country was founded on the principle that the primary role of government is to protect property from the majority, and so it remains.

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I just wanna say hello. I was just taking a walk in this deepness we belong to. In Spain we call it soledad.

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Mr. Worldwide, Flavio, Ariana, salute.

It doesn't matter if you love him or capital H-I-M-M-M-M-M-M. Just put your paws up, 'cause you were born.

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Ask for advice, get money twice. I'm from the dirty, but that Chico nice. Y'all call it a moment, I call it life.

Hi. I just wanna say hello. I was just taking a walk in this deepness we belong to. In Spain we call it soledad.